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1: La N-E, la doppia F-A.
2: La N-E, la doppia F-A.

If you call them, they will come, drinking panther juice and rum, guzzling, buzzing, vibration sound. 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

0: Players, the secret world of the pimp.
1: Yeah. You know what I'm saying? Okay. You feel me? Figurosis. 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Or did I have a flashback? Backtrack like, bitch, I'm Michael J. So

Warning. The Surgeon General of Chilltown, New York has determined that the sounds you're about to hear can be devastating to your ear.

0: the Finkasaurus.
1: What was that when we, oh, that's when we went camping, and I put shampoo in a bottle. He thought it was on, and we were having salad, and he put shampoo. He tasted it, and he said, this lettuce is spoiled. No one knows it.
2: That was pretty good too. It was really neat because, see, he's alive. Frankenstein is not an electricity being alive, it's a sun being alive.
3: Oh, a sun.
2: The sun keeps him alive. This one other scientist was saying how the process is reversing, and it's the people will turn against, you know, just like the arm. Did you ever see the arm?
3: The arm?
2: Yeah. Well, see, I'll tell you about it. What it was this. When Frankenstein, he was trying to create a monster. And his arm was alive. You know, and what he did was he sewed up the arm, and he gave the arm some special sunlight, you know, extreme sunlight. And then the arm just started to live, you know, by itself.

50 years bout enough, time to come back. They wanna call the bluff. Okay then, time to come back, what up? Hail King Huey, do it for fluid, you knew it was moving forever. Loop it, the truth is the movement was really too clever. Who is the newest to do it, pursuing a useless polluted agenda? Too long to get they bullshit together, 50 years bout enough. Patient, gave him a 2-year grace. 6-6 came, then they saw the true face. Black on black on black, irate. Had them all running scared straight out the gate. Skin dude, show you who can, that's it though. What's inside, never been too simple. Syrup, he sip, cause he can't taste his own. Drink it up, drink it up. You belong in every milliliter of. They tried to take out every military leader, but you was born to be a martyr, and that doesn't mean a thing because that body really me. Fill it up, your history is one you might consider killing for. This ain't the shit they taught you when you went to kindergarten. What you need to know is in the

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B, this ain't honey sweet, but it's funny to think of them wanting to speak when this pain is deep and ingrained in. Drink it up, dress it down, queen shit, wear the crown, king shit, wear the wounds, new blood in the wombs, loose, clear the tombs, bubble goose, sway.

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You got to.

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Yeah, man, this is Kush Makanov representing for Radio Blackout, number one in the world today. 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

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And we are said, turn off censorship to Blood Clot and turn on Radio Blackouts.

my life. 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
3: It's only fair, don't you think, Juliet? 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
4: No!
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3: Mushy!

it when you enter. 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I see you outside in a bender. Drinks too strong, man, it's flaring up your temper. I'm waiting on a check, just filling out this vendor. Soon as it lands, I'ma send ya an Uber or Addy. Had a little qualms, we're better, we're pally. 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Cross that out like a tally.

0: patience for generations and generations. 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I vote.
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Radio Blackout, you keep on rocking. 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Yeah, man, this is Kush Makanov representing for Radio Blackout, number one in the world today. You know what's going on.

0: week on reports of the influx of so-called killer dope in urban areas around the country. Weekend Update has been analyzing the samples of marijuana sent to us anonymously all week. We are pleased to report that so far the only significant finding has been that if you force a baby squirrel to smoke 700 cannabis joints a day, he will become disoriented, seems to take the laws of self-preservation less seriously, tending to play with his nuts rather than store them.
1: Well, you sure do got rhythm.

of babies, squirrel, to smoke 700 cannabis joints a day, he will become disoriented. Seems to take the laws of self-preservation less seriously, tending to play with his nuts rather than store them.

0: Non farti beccare.
1: Pictures and I'm lonely, but yeah, all I want is time. Get you wanna mixture hold me so unholy, I just wanna die. Time. Get you in a moment and I think you owe us time. And I catch you in a moment and I think you're all this time.

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You know my name from a shop. I say they come from inside of Rima. Bam, bam, bam, bam, bam, bam, bam, bam, bam, bam, bam, bam, bam, bam, bam, bam, bam, bam, bam, bam, bam, bam, bam, bam, bam, bam, bam, bam, bam, bam, bam, bam, bam, bam, bam, bam, bam, bam, bam, bam, 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

0: Greetings in the name of His Imperial Majesty, Emperor Haile Selassie I Rastafari. My name is Sister Rita Marley, and I'm just shouting you all, giving you a shout out to stay tuned to Radio Blackout, right? What's the number?
1: 105.25.
0: Don't touch that. Just keep listening. 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

0: I'd go too much too fast. 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You know, get some chain stores in there.
1: You don't want that shit.
0: Like a Starbucks.
1: Fuck that, dude.
0: Everyone's heading, that's how that works.
1: They're putting one in the old market.
0: Yeah. And I think that's great.
1: Well, so that, like, fucking all the other shit, like, Love Bed Shop. This shop's a perfect example. No more shop.
0: Dude, but we don't really want that.
1: I did.
0: I hated that place. 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